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1: 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I'm in a-

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1: Denisha. What a beautiful track yaar Mohit Chauhan aur Nikita Gandhi ki awaaz mein jab hai main Sejal se ghar only on Radio Olive 106.3 FM Denisha aapke saath bindaas mornings chal rahe hain yahan par and good morning messages jo aaye hain zara dekhe kya bheja hai aaj thought of the day mein so obviously sabse pehle to Nazni ji ka hi message hota hai and she says good morning a guru is not just a teacher but a guide who lights the path of wisdom that is amazing and one more thing a guru can be anybody obviously the teacher who have taught us a lot of things it can be our parents it can be our siblings it can be anybody bas na aapka nazariya wo seekhne wala hona chahiye then abrar ji ka message hai good morning aur shashikant patil ji kehte hain a wise physician said the best medicine for human is care and love someone asked if it doesn't work He smiled and answered, increase the dose. And that is so true, right? Santu ji ka bhi good morning aa gaya ji. Sabko very, very good morning. Aur meri wali good morning, which time I bhool hi jaati ho yaar. To ye lo ji.
2: Good morning, pineapple. Looking very good, very nice. Good morning, pineapple. Looking very good, very nice.
1: हाँ जी ऐसे ही वेरी गुड वेरी नाइस रहना चाहिए और मैसेजेस आते रहने चाहिए 3311-1063 पर मैसेज कीजिए मुझे और फिलहाल भेज रही हूँ कूल सॉन्ग ऑफ द ईयर मोमिना मुस्तफा की आवाज में नवाज़िश करम स्टे ट्यून्ड एंड जियो बिंदास मेरी जान
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0: 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Olive updates.
1: Rain expected in parts of Qatar tomorrow. The Qatar Met Department in its latest weather forecast indicated chances of rainfall in some areas on Wednesday, July 29 and Thursday, July 30, 2026. The department in a social media post stated that the country is expected to experience hot to very hot weather with a chance of local cloud formation that could bring isolated rain to some locations during the afternoon. Qatar's 11th Local Dates Festival draws crowds as sales top 41 tons. Qatar's 11th Local Dates Festival has created a buzz with roughly 20,000 visitors and sales of 41 tons of locally grown dates over the first 3 days, the Ministry of Municipality has said. The ministry statement on Tuesday said the Khalas variety was the best-selling with 17 tons sold. It was followed by the Shishi and Kenaizi varieties, each recording sales of 8.3 tons, while Barhi and other varieties accounted for 4.2 tons each. Ashghal completes 84% Alwab Roads infrastructure project. The Public Works Authority Ashghal has announced the completion of 84% of roads and infrastructure project in Alwab, and the works continues to deliver modern infrastructure services that support residents, commercial developments and the current and future needs of Alwab.

0: सुनते हैं नंबर वन रेडियो स्टेशन रेडियो ओलिव 106.3 FM।
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0: live updates.
1: Rain expected in parts of Qatar tomorrow. The Qatar Met Department in its latest weather forecast indicated chances of rainfall in some areas on Wednesday, July 29 and Thursday, July 30, 2026. The department in a social media post stated that the country is expected to experience hot to very hot weather with a chance of local cloud formation that could bring isolated rain to some locations during the afternoon. Qatar's 11th local dates festival draws crowds as sales stop 41 tons. Qatar's 11th local dates festival has created a buzz with roughly 20,000 visitors and sales of 41 tons of locally grown dates over the first 3 days, the Ministry of Municipality has said. The ministry statement on Tuesday said the Khalas variety was the best selling with 17 tons sold. It was followed by the Shishi and Kenaizi varieties, each recording sales of 8.3 tons, while Barhi and other varieties accounted for 4.2 tons each. Ashghal completes 84% Alwab Roads infrastructure project. The Public Works Authority Ashghal has announced the completion of 84% of roads and infrastructure project in Alwab, and the works continues to deliver modern infrastructure services that support residents, commercial developments and the current and future needs of Alwab.

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0: Olive updates.
1: Rain expected in parts of Qatar tomorrow. The Qatar Met Department in its latest weather forecast indicated chances of rainfall in some areas on Wednesday, July 29 and Thursday, July 30, 2026. The department in a social media post stated that the country is expected to experience hot to very hot weather with a chance of local cloud formation that could bring isolated rain to some locations during the afternoon. Qatar's 11th Local Dates Festival draws crowds as sales top 41 tons. Qatar's 11th Local Dates Festival has created a buzz with roughly 20,000 visitors and sales of 41 tons of locally grown dates over the first 3 days, the Ministry of Municipality has said. The ministry statement on Tuesday said the Khalas variety was the best selling with 17 tons sold. It was followed by the Shishi and Kenaizi varieties, each recording sales of 8.3 tons, while Barhi and other varieties accounted for 4.2 tons each. Ashghal completes 84% Alwab Roads infrastructure project. The Public Works Authority Ashghal has announced the completion of 84% of roads and infrastructure project in Alwab, and the works continues to deliver modern infrastructure services that support residents, commercial developments and the current and future needs of Alwab.
0: Olive updates. Ab suniye, Olive ka zabardast hai. Zabardast hai.

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3: 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Just

Rain expected in parts of Qatar tomorrow. The Qatar Met Department, in its latest weather forecast, indicated chances of rainfall in some areas on Wednesday, July 29 and Thursday, July 30, 2026. The department, in a social media post, stated that the country is expected to experience hot to very hot weather with a chance of local cloud formation that could bring isolated rain to some locations during the afternoon. Qatar's 11th Local Dates Festival draws crowds as sales top 41 tons. Qatar's 11th Local Dates Festival has created a buzz with roughly 20,000 visitors and sales of 41 tons of locally grown dates over the first 3 days, the Ministry of Municipality has said. The ministry statement on Tuesday said the Khalas variety was the best-selling with 17 tons sold. It was followed by the Shishi and Kenaizi varieties, each recording sales of 8.3 tons, while Barhi and other varieties accounted for 4.2 tons each. Ashghal completes 84% Alwab Roads infrastructure project. The Public Works Authority Ashghal has announced the completion of 84% of roads and infrastructure project in Alwab, and the works continues to deliver modern infrastructure services that support residents, commercial developments and the current and future needs of Alwab.

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